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Feel the stretch on the ribcage, the right side of the ribcage.

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Inhaling to the left, exhaling to the right.

Exhale, relax the arms. Still standing with the feet 18 inches apart from each other. Arms are up at 60 degrees. The hands are in Giya Mudra, the fingers in Giya Mudra. Begin lowering the torso by bending the knees. So you don't squat completely, you just bend the knees slightly.

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Vaheguru, thank you for the blessing of gathering a sad sangat to bow at your feet, to sing your praises, to hear your kumnama. Thank you for sending Sri Singh Sampai Sahib Harbhajan Singh Khalsa Yogi Ji to bring your light to us, to put us on this path. 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

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Blessings to Rajinder Kaur on her birthday. Bless all the silent prayers of the Sadh Sangat. May all of our prayers be answered by you. May we all feel uplifted by coming and bowing at your feet and singing your praises. Please bless today the Peace Prayer Day celebration. Bless all those at Guru Ram Das Puri. May everyone be healthy, happy, wholly uplifted, and protected. Please bless this Guru Prasad. May its sweetness remind us of the sweetness of thy Naam and of thy will. And the steel that passes through it give us the strength to always keep up on our path of Dharma. ਅਖੰਡ ਵੱਡਾ ਘਾਟਾ ਪੂਲ ਚੁੱਕ ਮਾਫ਼ ਕਰਨੀ ਜੀ ਸਰਬ ਤੇ ਕਾਰਜ ਰਾਸ ਕਰਨੀ ਜੀ ਸੇ ਪਿਆਰੇ ਮਿਲ ਜਿੰਨਾ ਮਿਲਿਆ ਤੇਰਾ ਨਾਮ ਚਿਤਿਆਵੈ ਨਾਨਕ ਨਾਮ ਚੜ੍ਹਦੀ ਕਲਾ ਤੇਰੇ ਪਾਣੇ ਸਰਬਤਾ ਭਲਾ ਵਾਹਿਗੁਰੂ ਜੀ ਕਾ ਖਾਲਸਾ

Satnam Shri

shepherd is immaculate and pure. The barney of the word is pure. The light which is pervading among all is immaculate. So praise the

light which is pervading among all is immaculate. So praise the immaculate word of the Lord's body. Chant in the immaculate name of the Lord. All filth is washed away. I am a sacrifice. My soul is a sacrifice to those who enshrine the giver of peace within their minds. Praise the immaculate Lord through the word of the Guru Shabad. Listen to the Shabad and quench your thirst. Pause. When the immaculate Nam comes to dwell in the mind and body become immaculate, and emotional attachment to Maya departs. Sing the glorious praises of the immaculate true Lord forever, and the immaculate sound current of the Nad shall vibrate within. The immaculate ambrosial nectar is obtained from the Guru. When selfishness and conceit are eradicated from within, then there is no attachment to Maya. Immaculate is the spiritual wisdom, and utterly immaculate is the meditation of those whose minds are filled with the immaculate Bani of the Word. One who serves the immaculate Lord becomes immaculate. Through the word of the Guru Shabad, the filth of egotism is washed away. The immaculate Bani and the unstruck melody of the sound current vibrate, and in the true court, honor is obtained. Through the immaculate Lord, all become immaculate. Immaculate is the mind which weaves the word of the Lord Shabad into itself. Blessed and very fortunate are those who are committed to the immaculate name. Through the immaculate name, they are blessed and beautified. Immaculate is the one who is adorned with the Shabad. The immaculate Nam, the name of the Lord, entices the mind and body. No filth ever attaches itself to the true name. One's face is made radiant by the true one. Mind is polluted by the love of duality. Filthy is that kitchen, and filthy is that dwelling. Eating filth, the self-willed manmukhs become even more filthy. Because of their filth, they suffer in pain. The filthy and the immaculate as well are all subject to the hukam of God's command. They alone are immaculate, who are pleasing to the true Lord. O Nanak, the Nam abides deep within the minds of the Gurmukhs, who are cleansed of all their filth. The filthy and the immaculate as well are all subject to the hukam of God's command. They alone are immaculate, who are pleasing to the true Lord. O Nanak, the Nam abides deep within the minds of the Gurmukhs, who are cleansed of all their filth. Why?